0: 94,9. Alvorada FM
1: 11:27.
2: Wait a minute, this love started off so tender, so sweet.

things he feels inside. But every just so often, the words of another who's truly in love seem to work out fine.

0: missing home. Only know you love her when you let her go. And you let her go.
1: 94,9
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